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1: I put my heart on my lips. 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
1: $45? 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
2: Are you tired of these same slums working you like a fool? At Big Tony's, we take pride in our lube jobs. In fact, you can say we're the best in this here town.
1: Wow, Big Tony's, I've heard of you guys before.
2: Oh, yeah? What you heard about?
1: Nothing. I've heard nothing.
2: Jimmy, Vinny, help this worm forget about what he's heard. At Big Tony's, we take care of you and your car. If you got a small compact or even a big limousine like yours truly, we'll lube you good.
3: Big Tony is in no way connected to organized crime. They know nothing about no mob. Big Tony is located 3 blocks west of Frankie's Pizza, next to the laundromat with all the nice cars out front. As for the competition,
2: forget about it.

0: 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Here at WMCR.
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3: Fred, I'm just getting my mail. 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
4: Wasn't it a great idea to do that weekend fishing trip?
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4: 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I need bait. God dang it. 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Every time. It's so hard to catch them.
5: Well, you should use my cricket gun.
4: Cricket gun? Look. 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I just want them alive.
5: You don't shoot the crickets with a cricket gun. You just load them in the gun with a multitude of frisky crickets. When you're ready to feed the fish, you just pull that trigger and snatch the little fella as he flies right by. 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Here, give it a try.
4: Got it. Wow, that was easy. It's not even trying to get away.
5: I told you. Now you better go get yourself one of them cricket guns.
4: Wow, I got a bat already.
6: Get your cricket gun now at www.shootthemcrickets.com.
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1: Ladies, have you ever heard this before?
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2: Dude.
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2: Dude?
3: Where?
2: Dude.
3: That one in the short black skirt.
2: Dude.
3: Whoa, look at that.
2: Dude.
3: Yeah, I know.
2: Dude.
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0: LeSean, I know we not felons, but I definitely see you as my best friend, confidant, and co-defender. 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Never high. 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
0: Where we wrap up the tunes for you. WMCR.
2: Yes. We don't want no devils in the house.
3: Yes,
2: we want the Lord.
3: Yes,
2: Jesus.
3: Yes,
2: Hallelujah. Have the most of God.
3: Yes,
2: Jesus, praise the Lord.
3: Yes, sir.

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1: When they come for you, I will shield your name. I will field their questions. I will feel your pain. No one can judge. They don't know. They don't know.
2: Foot on the devil's neck till it drifted Pangea. I'm moving all my family from Chatham to Zambia. Treat the demons just like Pam. I mean, I f*** with your friends, but damn, Gina. I've been this way since Arthur was anteater. Now they wanna hit me with the woo after bam. Trying to snap photos of family. My daughter look just like Sia. You can't see her. You can feel the lyrics, the spirit coming in braille. 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I made Sunday candy, I'm never going to hell. I met Kanye West, I'm never going to fail. He said, let's do a good job with Chance 3.

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0: Are you a young lad looking for adventure? Tired of being scoffed at by the locals? Want to be more like William Wallace, King Arthur, or Sir Lancelot? Then come to Excalibur School for Knights. 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Take on barbarians.
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0: Trading.
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4: Mercedes threw everything at him today. Charles Leclerc has come brilliantly. He won in Spa. He wins in Monza.
5: Hey. Draymond Green has it. Finds Thompson. Thompson fakes. Puts up a three. Bang! Klay Thompson ties the game with 5.9 remaining.
6: Every call, every bucket, every moment in sports history will get debated on the pike. 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
4: Max Verstappen wins!
5: Five to shoot Curry. Three pointers up. Bang!
4: Steph Curry does it again!
6: This is The Pike. 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
7: Lebanon has been forced to shut down a third of its healthcare facilities.
8: And then there were two. The historically long YSL trial will move forward despite plea deals from all but two of the remaining defendants.
9: A judge ruled one of Sean Giddy Combs' accusers must reveal her identity.
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1: How many of you have wanted to buy something but realized that you couldn't at the last second because you burned through your paycheck?
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0: 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It offers an extensive library of high-quality sampled instruments and has a user-friendly interface that allows you to customize and shape the sound that represents you. 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

0: How many of you have wanted to buy something but realized that you couldn't at the last second because you burned through your paycheck?
1: I know that I have.
0: Alright. Do you recognize that you have bad spending habits? Do you want to learn how to not only make money but save money? Well, Montgomery College might be the place for you. There are plenty of business classes that you can sign up for that help you with things along the lines of personal finance, budgeting, taxes, etc. So let's stop making trips to Starbucks all the time to grab that coffee that you really don't need and make your move to become a Raptor at Montgomery College.

0: Roosevelt has just been rejected by the woman of his dreams.
1: Having woman troubles?
2: Who said that?
1: This is God, and today is your lucky day.
2: My prayers have been answered.
1: You need more than a prayer, son. 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
6: Hello?
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6: 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Is this that loser from the mall? 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
0: When it's energy you need, just call on Power Plus Energy Drink. 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
1: Are you tired of doing the same thing every day? 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
2: 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No musical talent, tattoos, and groupies are required. For more information, you can follow us on Twitter at MC Metalheads. That's at MC_Metalheads. And you could also check us out on our very own personal Facebook page. And remember, as the late, great Ronnie James Dio always said, keep those horns up and rock on.
3: I'm Hans.
4: And I'm Franz.
5: And we're here to pump you up.
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4: 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Yeah,
3: 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That's right, the MC Rockville campus has a huge range of classes that will get you in shape or keep your body toned no matter what your preferences are. If you're a team player, MC offers volleyball, soccer, and basketball classes. 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
4: So if you think you can be buff, manly men like me and Franz here, come on down and challenge us to a lifting contest. Yeah, just don't cry too hard when we beat you.
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Yeah, I am too. And there's more where that came from. 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

Welcome to Midday Groove, where we mix the smooth sounds of jazz with the vibrant rhythms of Latin music. Perfect for brightening up your lunch break. For the next 2 hours, your host, Anthony, will be taking you on a musical escape filled with feel-good vibes to lift your spirits and get you moving. 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

0: 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I'm the M-Flow, and I want to thank you for rocking with me. 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
3: Just imagine yourself on a raft, far off in a forgotten corner of a strange sea. The sun is merciless, and the heat is stifling. 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The circle is getting smaller and smaller. You might only have seconds. Right now, what's the one thing you want more than anything else?

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Tired of colleges not having coffee shops? Or tired of colleges not having stores with school supplies? Well, it's time you attend Montgomery College.

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1: God, I love these videos!
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1: Nothing to watch? Oh no, what do I do?
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1: Wait, what? Emerald Star what now?
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1: Oh, wow. That sounds like my kind of content. I'm on board.
0: Looks like we have another viewer. So what are you waiting for? 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We think you'll like it here. Subscribe today.
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7: I can't believe it's been 5 years since I've been stranded on this. 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

0: 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I'm Ethan Ross, and I just want to say thanks so much for tuning in today. 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
1: You're such a romantic. Good cardigan, fartigan.
2: Oh gosh, I'm...
1: It's okay. I used to have the same problem.
2: You did?
1: Oh, like you wouldn't believe. But I found relief with Good Cardigan Fartigan.
2: Good Cardigan Fartigan? What's that?
1: Good Cardigan Fartigan is an over-the-counter medication made from all natural herbs you can find in your own garden. 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
2: But won't it be painful to hold it in?
1: No. Good Cardigan Fartigan is specially designed to take away all of the common symptoms of gas. Here, try one.
2: Wow, only moments ago I felt like letting them loose like a kid playing with a roll of bubble wrap. Almost instantly, the urge is gone.
1: It's that simple. Take Good Cardigan Fartigan and say goodbye to those embarrassing stinky farts.
2: Thanks.
1: No problem. Whoops. I guess I forgot to take my Good Cardigan Fartigan today.
3: Congratulations, Scott Peterson. You've just been admitted into an elite club of felons sentenced to death in the California criminal justice system. While we all wait for the judge to decide just how the taxpayers are going to put you to death, we invite you to relax in the cushiest, most expensive, and least lethal prison system in the country. In California jail, you'll have plenty of time to do things like play cards, play ping pong, watch cable, and wonder where it all went wrong.
4: Scott, this is the president of California, Arnold Schwarzenegger. What you did was very bad, and as much as I would like to personally tell you. We have a legal process that costs more to operate than any mediocre over-budget Hollywood blockbuster. When your day of reckoning finally comes, you're probably going to look the way I did in the 1990 sci-fi hit Total Recall, when my space helmet came off, you know, and my eyes were all bugging out and my tongue was swelling up. Hasta la vista, baby. You have been erased.
3: The California justice system. Is it perfect? No. Is it dangerous? That's debatable. But when we need to put down a bad puppy, we know what to do. We're the California justice system. Don't worry, we'll get around to it.
5: 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I'm talking about this. Or this. And definitely this. Fear no more, my friend. I have a solution for you. 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We have awesome music like this.

your thing. Just make sure you ahead of the game. You know, Miss is still super duper, but Prince couldn't get me change my name. Papa, Hooter can't tell you slave again. No sign. Picture black saying,

0: 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Sitting around confused is not the right answer for you. So sign up at Montgomery College with something to prove. 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
1: Dang it, Clyde. I can't understand you. 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
2: 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At Ruff Ruff's, we also teach pets proper bowl etiquette, newspaper retrieval, and more.
1: 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I'll be taking you to that Ruff Ruff's.
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1: This was Clyde before that Ruff Ruff's. This is Clyde now. Ruff, ruff. And he doesn't eat like a pig now or eat the paper neither.
2: Ruff Ruff, the place where your mutt becomes a pure breed.

Do you have a goal? Do you want to get stronger, faster, or just have that nice beach body? Well, hop on Instagram and follow That Young Trainer, aka Gawain Abism, a 19-year-old entrepreneur and personal trainer who will help you reach your goals physically and mentally. He has a workout plan for anyone trying to get faster, stronger, lose weight, gain weight, really anything that involves fitness. For all my high school and college athletes out there, don't worry. That Young Trainer got you with a special workout plan to make sure you reach your peak by the end of your season. Don't know what to eat? Well, don't worry. A diet plan will be set up for you on what foods to eat, what drinks to drink, and more importantly, what supplements to ingest. If you're not an athlete and just want to have a good workout, well, guess what? He has a plan just for you to make sure you get fit. If you have a goal, hop on Instagram and follow That Young Trainer. If you want to grind, you got to do the time.

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1: How many of you have wanted to buy something but realized that you couldn't at the last second because you burned through your paycheck?
2: I know that I have.
1: Alright. Do you recognize that you have bad spending habits? 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Well, Montgomery College might be the place for you. 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

0: 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The pool is also closed for annual maintenance in August. Please note, the hours are subject to change without notice. For a recording of the current hours, please call 301-279-5226.
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Hello, this is your former Commander-in-Chief, Barack Hussein Obama. 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

0: This is Washington's best mix of music, live from Montgomery College's Rockville campus. Thanks for tuning in, everybody. Hashim Horn here playing all of the hits. Hope you're enjoying the music. We're going to have to hit the pause button, but the music will continue in less than 3 minutes. 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
4: Tired of knowing that it's time to smoke but you can't find your pesky lighter? Why not engulf two birds in one flame with the Casio Fireball? It's a wristwatch, a lighter, and definitely not designed to help terrorists hijack planes.
5: I was spelunking a cave in New Zealand when my flashlight died on me. I would have too if I didn't have the Casio Fireball. Its butane flame guided me to safety from depths of nearly 200 feet, and not once did I ever think this watch would be helpful for someone looking to move stealthily in the night or light bombs in their shoes.
4: Loved and enjoyed for decades, the Casio Fireball is the only watch that can say for sure that it would be of zero benefit to someone who violently opposes the policy of the United States. The Casio Fireball, it's one patriotic watch.
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0: Are you tired of doing the same thing every day? Tired of not fitting in? Then come to Montgomery College. A college with great student life called Montgomery College Club Rush. Montgomery College Club Rush. It's where you can find a community, where you can find people with the same interests as you, as well as find where you belong. So what are you waiting for? Make your move. Montgomery College.
1: Guys, you made it!
2: I wouldn't miss this for the world. All right, let's get this party started!
1: Yeah!
3: That's totally rad that you made it. Here's a cold one.
1: Yup. Oh, this isn't cold at all. Total bummer, man.
3: It's only been out for 10 minutes.
4: Hey, man, don't worry. Here's another cold one and the Beerbrella to make sure that doesn't happen again.
1: Beer what?
4: The Beerbrella. It's an umbrella for your beer, man, to keep it cool for hours. Just clip it to the can, dude.
1: No way.
4: Extend the umbrella and then you can do whatever you want, only to go back to a beer you will know that is cold.
2: Hey, give me that Beerbrella. Yeah. Now that was good. Way to go, Beerbrella.
1: Gnarly, dude! Let's go stoke this wave!
3: Let's go! Yeah, let's go!
2: Yeah! Surf's up, man.
1: Beerbrella, the cool way to keep them cool. Now with one-touch automatic umbrella.

0: hungry for something that's going to cost a lot of money and still leave me wanting more. What do you feel like, honey?
1: Well, but of course, my sweet little Philly friends. And that is why you should come down to Marie Jolie's, the finest French restaurant this side of Southeast. 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How could it get any more divine? Well, after your meal, get your lips wet with a very expensive bottle of champagne from our selection that we've aged since up to 5 months ago. Oh, but of course, Marie Jolie, don't worry. That gouge in your back is just us with your check.

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1: 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Glad to be with you. My name's Tom Plyman, and after a short pause in the action, I'm going to get right back into another cavalcade of hits. 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
2: And now, here's why with your host, Jimmy Knight.
3: Thank you. Thank you. Today on the show, we have a couple of guests who have some serious problems. Here's Bill. What's the matter, Bill?
4: I just don't understand women.
3: We've all been there.
4: I mean, how could you possibly understand them?
3: Well, Bill, I've got a surprise for you. Rod, tell him what he's won.
2: You've been enrolled in Psychology of Women, courtesy of Montgomery College. 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Learn about current issues and controversies that face the everyday woman. 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Montgomery College. Endless possibilities.
4: Thank you, Jimmy.
3: Don't thank me. Thank Montgomery College.
2: Coming up next, we'll hear from Jenny, who says she just doesn't understand how her body works.
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5: My boy dog is lying in the streets tonight. What? 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What? My boy dog. Yo, what's up with that, man?
6: Is this gonna get any better?
5: What? 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Can it get deeper? This is deep as it's gonna be. Oh, what's going on now, man?
7: Silence, you fools. 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Too long have you been disrespecting me. 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
1: Yeah. 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

0: How many of you have wanted to buy something but realized that you couldn't at the last second because you burned through your paycheck?
1: I know that I have.
0: Alright. Do you recognize that you have bad spending habits? Do you want to learn how to not only make money but save money? Well, Montgomery College might be the place for you. There are plenty of business classes that you can sign up for that help you with things along the lines of personal finance, budgeting, taxes, etc. So let's stop making trips to Starbucks all the time to grab that coffee that you really don't need and make your move to become a Raptor at Montgomery College.

0: 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Sorry I'm late. 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I guess I'm going to miss Aunt Gertie's party.
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0: I can't use the shoulder. That's crazy.
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3: 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Then I started using the shoulder. 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Thanks, shoulder. Oh, crap.
2: 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For more information, call 1-800-THE-SHOULDER today.

0: Are you a young lad looking for adventure? Tired of being scoffed at by the locals? Want to be more like William Wallace, King Arthur, or Sir Lancelot? Then come to Excalibur School for Knights. Take lessons from the best jousters in the land in Jousting 101. Take on barbarians.
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0: Trading.
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1: This is the most perfect metal in the land.
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1: 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I'm Larry Mankin, and I'm here with Jenny Bergman, who wants to test drive the new Hyundai. 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
1: Stay in your lane, Jenny. We're on the beltway, sweetie.
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1: Now you're getting it, Tiger. 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
1: 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Watch out for the truck. 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Oh, my God! 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
1: Great. 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
4: Hey, Freddy, how you keep your prices so low?
3: What? 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Look, some of my products, they may have fell off the back of a truck. 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
3: I got your botchigaloop right here. Don't matter. That's Five Finger Freddy's, right off the Long Island Expressway in Bayshore. What, I gotta tell you twice? So if you see me, you know, holla. Or you can always call me at 555-FRDD. And remember, the extra D is for don't you say nothing, all right?
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6: In my home! 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
2: Hey, Mike, your 67 Mustang looks great.
3: Yeah, but I still got problems with the engine. It just won't run right. I checked everything.
2: I might have something for you. It's called Fusion Fuel. I picked it up at some car fair.
3: Sure. I'm at a point where I'll try anything.
2: All right. It says, 1 cup per full tank for enhanced power. I'll just pour in the whole bottle.
3: It's sparkling?
2: Yeah. They said that's because of the plutonium. But it's just a little bit. All right. Try the ignition now.
3: Wow, listen to that kitty purr. Let's go for a ride. Wow, what happened?
2: I don't know. Where are we?
3: Hey, excuse me. What city is this?
4: Ah, you Americans.
2: What?
4: Willkommen in Köln, Germany.
2: Where?
4: Having fun off the Autobahn.
2: We're in Germany? How?
3: I don't know how, but I love Fusion Fuel.
2: It's Fusion Fuel. Get it at your local car fair.
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6: Hello?
5: Yes, sir. 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
6: How you do today?
5: I'm good, sir. 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
6: Okay, can I have the 2 orders of the orange chicken?
5: 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We don't sell food here. 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
6: Okay, what the hell do you have? What do you recommend,
5: sir,
6: for me, you know? I'm
5: sir,
6: trying to get the food for
5: sir,
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8: 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Bottle of Ciroc with a hint of Kool-Aid. She done pulled up like I'm getting rid of weight.

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3: 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He got Nicki, he know that he hit the jackpot. A baller trying to score, check them shot clocks. 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Eat the cake, guinea, suck on my toes, yes. Hitting them home runs, I be like, go Mets. I want a dude that still kiss me when he mad. 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
4: So how many times has this happened to you before? 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Of course, the first thing on your mind is, man, all I want is a small snack to hold me over before my next class, which starts in 10 minutes. So you venture off to your 3-hour class, unable to think or take notes on what the professor is saying. You only have one thing on your mind, food. Well, my friend, you're another victim of Hungrilius Maximilius, also known as hunger. But there's good news for you, my friend. That's right, MC Munchies is here for your snacking convenience. Whether it be hot dogs, pretzels, or just candy, MC Munchies has you covered. So don't say to yourself, oh man, I have to go hungry again because of that line. Just say, I'm going to MC Munchies. That's right, MC Munchies. Now you can pay attention in that class, only to realize the midterm is next week. MC Munchies, open Monday through Saturday on the ground floor of the campus center. Come on, who are you to resist?
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1: Go buy a Zipper, hit the club, pay for about 10, get in, we crunk, lit, any. Yeah.
2: No, we walk around the world, stepping out, giving a damn by where our feet land at. 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

0: 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You hear me?
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2: Are you tired of doing the same thing every day? 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

0: 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I'm Carolina Ayala. 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

0: Nikki McKee playing you the best mix of music on the internet. 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
2: Congratulations, Scott Peterson. You've just been admitted into an elite club of felons sentenced to death in the California criminal justice system. While we all wait for the judge to decide just how the taxpayers are going to put you to death, we invite you to relax in the cushiest, most expensive, and least lethal prison system in the country. In California jail, you'll have plenty of time to do things like play cards, play ping pong, watch cable, and wonder where it all went wrong.
3: Scott, this is the president of California, Arnold Schwarzenegger. What you did was very bad. And as much as I would like to personally terminate you, we have a legal process that costs more to operate than any mediocre over-budget Hollywood blockbuster. When your day of reckoning finally comes, you're probably going to look the way I did in the 1990 sci-fi hit Total Recall, when my space helmet came off, you know, and my eyes were all bugging out, my tongue was swelling up. Hasta la vista, baby. You have been erased.
2: The California justice system. Is it perfect? No. Is it dangerous? That's debatable. But when we need to put down a bad puppy, we know what to do. We're the California justice system. Don't worry, we'll get around to it.
4: How's this?
5: Too heavy.
4: Okay. What about this?
5: Too boring.
4: All right. How about now?
5: Oh, yeah. Now that is just right.
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0: In the land of milk and honey, where roses are red and violets are blue, Montgomery College has all the right answers for you. 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
1: It's that time again. 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

You always wearing them glasses. 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Better show them eyelashes. 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Ooh, that trash.

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1: Hey, I'm Sylvester Stallone. You might know me as an American hero, kind of like Clint Eastwood and Arnold Schwarzenegger. But the truth is, I'm just like you. The only difference is that I've starred in some of the greatest movies ever made, such as Rocky, Rambo, Rambo 2, Rocky 2, Rocky 3, Rocky 4, Rocky 5, and Rocky 6. Anyway, enough about me. I'm opening up Sylvester Stallone School of Boxing for seniors. I may be getting old, but that ain't don't mean no nothing. I've even taught a bunch of other American heroes that are like me how to box. Check it out.
2: Hey, I'm Clint Eastwood, and I went to the boxing school, and I feel better than ever. Hey, get off my lawn.
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1: How many of you have wanted to buy something but realized that you couldn't at the last second because you burned through your paycheck?
2: I know that I have.
1: Alright. Do you recognize that you have bad spending habits? 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Well, Montgomery College might be the place for you. 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

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We've taken that car you've seen with two tow notices on it and created something new, yet so simple, you'll kick yourself after you hear what we have to say about this new car. 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
1: Hello, and welcome to a special edition of The Face of Montgomery College, live on graduation day. I'm your host, Bob Slidell. Our first guest just picked up his diploma. Please welcome Peter.
2: Hello.
1: Thanks for coming on the program.
2: No problem, Bob.
1: Peter, perhaps you could share with our audience a bit about what made your academic experience special here at the college.
2: Well, that's just it, Bob. I really didn't have much of an academic experience.
1: What do you mean?
2: Well, I mean I never really did do much of anything academic.
1: But you just graduated. How is that possible?
2: You see, Bob, there's a lot of students here, and it's all about getting lost in the crowd.
1: Now, Pete, I thought college meant being up all night studying and doing homework, and you're saying you didn't have to do that?
2: Bingo, Bob. I went with the attitude that as long as I showed up to class, the rest would take care of itself.
1: What about all the papers? The assignments?
2: Well, I'll just tell the teacher that I put it on their desk or in their mailbox. You know, with the mess of papers floating around, a whole lot of things fall through the cracks.
1: Incredible. Well, congratulations and good luck.
2: Thanks, Bob.
1: That's it for today. Join us next time for more of The Face of Montgomery College.
3: Do you like the thrill of being scared out of your mind?
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3: 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Fear Theater is the only theater that is a mix of a haunted trail and a regular movie theater. It will be opened October 1st to November 6th. Come and get tickets before they sell out. Tickets will be sold only at the door for $20 a person for any movie.
5: Oh my! 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
0: Broken arm, Chinese water torture. 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
1: 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With you as always, I'm Matt Shuck. Hey, wouldn't you like to know if Montgomery College is closed? What if there's severe weather, an electrical outage, or even a road closing? You can now get alerts right on your cell phone or through email. 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
2: This is the answering machine of former vice and would-be president of the United States, Al Gore. Leave a message!
3: Honey, it's me, Tipper. I know you've been under a lot of stress lately, but I really want you to move back into the house. You've gone all kooky out in the garage. Come home.
2: Oh, it's John Kerry. Listen, things are so hectic around here that our scheduling got all fouled up, and turns out we're not going to have time to let you speak at that convention. And in fact, please just stay away from Boston altogether.
4: Al, I just wanted to say how proud I am of you for your insane rant the other day. Can I have your daughter Kristen's number? I lost it.
5: Hi, Albert. It's Howard Dean. Sorry, just stubbed my toe.
4: Al, this is Dr. Phil. I'm a little concerned about your lithium dosage. Have you been having your flying dreams again? And how's the thumb sucking? Let's talk.
5: Al, it's Osama. What's happened to the beard, honey? And can I get Kristen's number? Thanks, bro.
6: Dad, it's Kristen. I'm getting these weird phone calls from some guy who just breathes heavily and hangs up. Can you stop giving out my number to your friends?
7: Oh, geez. As usual, no parking. I'm going to be late for class again. Hey, there's one. Get out of my way. Are you? I can't believe it. She beat me to the spot. No, I'll be late for sure, and this time it's going to cost me. Why don't they have more parking here?
8: Calm yourself, my son.
7: Who are you?
8: I am the MC Parking Angel, here to solve your parking problems.
7: How?
8: My son, there's plenty of parking at MC. Have you tried lots 1 and 2 across from the tennis courts? Always plenty of spots there.
7: But it's farther.
8: My son, it's also no hassle, and the time you spend waiting and getting angry here could be spent walking to class and making it on time.
7: Lots 1 and 2?
8: Across from the tennis courts.
7: Hey, that angel was right. Look at all these spots. I'll be on time for sure.
8: Avoid the hassle, my children. Park in lots 1 and 2.
9: These guys need to turn those frowns upside down. I got just the thing for that. We call it

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I've been out of shape, taking out the box. I'm an astronaut. I blasted off the planet, rock that caused catastrophe, and it matters more because I had it. Now I had, I thought about wreaking havoc on an opposition. Kind of shocking, they want a static with precision. I'm automatic quarterback. I ain't talking second packet. 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Batter up, who the

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1: Have you ever dreamt about thousands of people screaming your name, anticipating your every move as you hit the stage? 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All rock stars have to start somewhere. This somewhere would be the MC Music Department. 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The departments also offer a classical beginner's guitar class that is credited. 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